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7: Here's your Super Hits 106 Tri-State Forecast. An extreme heat warning continues until 9 p.m. tomorrow night. Lows dip down to about 73 tonight under partly cloudy skies with a slight chance of thunderstorms. Lots of sunshine tomorrow. Slight chance of thunderstorms. High temperatures reach up to 93. Lows level off around 69 tomorrow night. Mainly clear skies. Right now, it's 86 degrees. I'm staff meteorologist Paul Trombley.

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1: Here's your Super Hits 106 Tri-State forecast. An extreme heat warning continues. Lows level off around 73 tonight under partly cloudy skies with a slight chance of thunderstorms. Slight chance of thunderstorms tomorrow. High temperatures reach up to 93, mainly sunny. Lows level off around 69 tomorrow night, mainly clear skies. Right now, 86. I'm Staff Meteorologist Derek Height.

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0: Here's your Super Hits 106 Tri-State forecast. An extreme heat warning continues. Lows level off around 73 tonight under partly cloudy skies with a slight chance of thunderstorms. Slight chance of thunderstorms tomorrow. High temperatures reach up to 93, mainly sunny. Lows level off around 69 tomorrow night, mainly clear skies. Right now, 84. I'm Staff Meteorologist Derek Hite.

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1: Here's your Super Hits 106 Tri-State forecast. An extreme heat warning continues. Lows level off around 73 tonight under partly cloudy skies with a slight chance of thunderstorms. Slight chance of thunderstorms tomorrow. High temperatures reach up to 93, mainly sunny. Lows level off around 69 tomorrow night, mainly clear skies. Right now, it's 82 degrees. I'm Staff Meteorologist Derek Hite.

0: I'm weatherology meteorologist Jennifer Wojcicki with a significant weather update. An extreme heat warning continues until 10 p.m. tomorrow night. An extreme heat warning means the combination of high temperatures and humidity will produce dangerous conditions for those who must spend time outside. Even healthy adults will be at risk for heat-related illness in a relatively short period of time outdoors. Children and the elderly are even more susceptible and need to take extra precautions. To help keep cool, drink plenty of water, stay in the shade as much as possible, and if you must be outside, take occasional breaks in an air-conditioned building to cool down. Watch out for the warning signs of heat stroke, including dizziness, nausea, headache, and disorientation. A heat advisory continues until 10 p.m. tomorrow night. A heat advisory means that a combination of high temperatures and high humidity will produce dangerous conditions, especially for those who are sensitive to heat, especially children and the elderly. In order to prevent heat sickness and heat stroke, take steps to keep cool, drink plenty of water, stay in the shade as much as possible, and, if you must be outside, take occasional breaks in an air-conditioned building to cool down. Watch out for the warning signs of heat stroke, including dizziness, nausea, headache, and disorientation. An extreme heat warning continues until 10 p.m. tomorrow night. A heat advisory continues until 10 p.m. tomorrow night. Stay tuned for additional updates. I'm meteorologist Jennifer Wojcicki.
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0: Hey, it's Dick McGrain on Dubuque Super Hits 106, inviting you to join me every weekday morning with the very best of the 70s, 80s, and 90s, plus a lot of great features and all kinds of fun right here on Dubuque Super Hits 106.
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6: Here's your Super Hits 106 Tri-State forecast. An extreme heat warning continues. Lows level off around 73 tonight under partly cloudy skies with a slight chance of thunderstorms. Slight chance of thunderstorms tomorrow. High temperatures reach up to 93, mainly sunny. Lows level off around 69 tomorrow night, mainly clear skies. Right now, it's 82 degrees. I'm Staff Meteorologist Derek Hite.

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1: Here's your Super Hits 106 Tri-State forecast. An extreme heat warning continues. Lows level off around 73 tonight under partly cloudy skies with a slight chance of thunderstorms. Slight chance of thunderstorms tomorrow. High temperatures reach up to 93, mainly sunny. Lows level off around 69 tomorrow night, mainly clear skies. Right now, it's 82 degrees. I'm Staff Meteorologist Derek Height.

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7: Here's your Super Hits 106 Tri-State forecast. An extreme heat warning continues. Lows level off around 73 tonight under partly cloudy skies with a slight chance of thunderstorms. Slight chance of thunderstorms tomorrow. High temperatures reach up to 93, mainly sunny. Lows level off around 69 tomorrow night, mainly clear skies. Right now, it's 82 degrees. I'm Staff Meteorologist Derek Hite.

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1: Here's your Super Hits 106 Tri-State Forecast. An extreme heat warning continues. Lows level off around 73 tonight under partly cloudy skies with a slight chance of thunderstorms. Slight chance of thunderstorms tomorrow. High temperatures reach up to 93, mainly sunny. Lows level off around 69 tomorrow night, mainly clear skies. Right now, it's 82 degrees. I'm Staff Meteorologist Derek Hite.

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5: Here's your Super Hits 106 Tri-State Forecast. An extreme heat warning remains in effect. Slight chance of thunderstorms overnight, otherwise partly cloudy skies. Lows dip down to about 73. Mainly clear Monday. Slight chance for storms. Daytime highs approaching 93. Mainly clear skies Monday night. Lows level off around 69. Currently 77. I'm Staff Meteorologist Derek Hite.

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1: Here's your Super Hits 106 Tri-State forecast. An extreme heat warning remains in effect. Slight chance of thunderstorms overnight, otherwise partly cloudy skies. Lows dip down to about 73. Mainly clear Monday. Slight chance for storms. Daytime highs approaching 93. Mainly clear skies Monday night. Lows level off around 69. Currently 77. I'm Staff Meteorologist Derek Hite.

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5: Here's your Super Hits 106 Tri-State forecast. An extreme heat warning remains in effect. Slight chance of thunderstorms overnight, otherwise partly cloudy skies. Lows dip down to about 73. Mainly clear Monday. Slight chance for storms. Daytime highs approaching 93. Mainly clear skies Monday night. Lows level off around 69. Currently, it's 78 degrees. I'm Staff Meteorologist Derek Hite.

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0: I'm weatherology meteorologist Jennifer Wojcicki with a significant weather update. An extreme heat warning continues until 10 p.m. tonight. An extreme heat warning means the combination of high temperatures and humidity will produce dangerous conditions for those who must spend time outside. Even healthy adults will be at risk for heat-related illness in a relatively short period of time outdoors. Children and the elderly are even more susceptible and need to take extra precautions. To help keep cool, drink plenty of water, stay in the shade as much as possible, and if you must be outside, take occasional breaks in an air-conditioned building to cool down. Watch out for the warning signs of heat stroke, including dizziness, nausea, headache, and disorientation. A heat advisory continues until 10 p.m. tonight. A heat advisory means that a combination of high temperatures and high humidity will produce dangerous conditions, especially for those who are sensitive to heat, especially children and the elderly. In order to prevent heat sickness and heat stroke, take steps to keep cool, drink plenty of water, stay in the shade as much as possible, and, if you must be outside, take occasional breaks in an air-conditioned building to cool down. Watch out for the warning signs of heat stroke, including dizziness, nausea, headache, and disorientation. An extreme heat warning continues until 10 p.m. tonight. A heat advisory continues until 10 p.m. tonight. Stay tuned for additional updates. I'm meteorologist Jennifer Wojcicki.
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2: Here's your Super Hits 106 Tri-State forecast. An extreme heat warning remains in effect. Slight chance of thunderstorms overnight, otherwise partly cloudy skies. Lows dip down to about 73. Mainly clear Monday. Slight chance for storms. Daytime highs approaching 93. Mainly clear skies Monday night. Lows level off around 69. Currently, it's 78 degrees. I'm Staff Meteorologist Derek Hite.

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5: Here's your Super Hits 106 Tri-State Forecast. An extreme heat warning remains in effect. Slight chance of thunderstorms overnight, otherwise partly cloudy skies. Lows dip down to about 73. Mainly clear Monday. Slight chance for storms. Daytime highs approaching 93. Mainly clear skies Monday night. Lows level off around 69. Right now, it's 77 degrees. I'm Staff Meteorologist Derek Hite.

0: I'm weatherology meteorologist Jennifer Wojcicki with a significant weather update. An extreme heat warning continues until 10 p.m. tonight. An extreme heat warning means the combination of high temperatures and humidity will produce dangerous conditions for those who must spend time outside. Even healthy adults will be at risk for heat-related illness in a relatively short period of time outdoors. Children and the elderly are even more susceptible and need to take extra precautions. To help keep cool, drink plenty of water, stay in the shade as much as possible, and if you must be outside, take occasional breaks in an air-conditioned building to cool down. Watch out for the warning signs of heat stroke, including dizziness, nausea, headache, and disorientation. An extreme heat warning continues until 10 p.m. tonight. Stay tuned for additional updates. I'm meteorologist Jennifer Wojcicki.
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1: Here's your Super Hits 106 Tri-State forecast. An extreme heat warning remains in effect. Slight chance of thunderstorms overnight, otherwise partly cloudy skies. Lows dip down to about 73. Mainly clear Monday, slight chance for storms, daytime highs approaching 93. Mainly clear skies Monday night, lows level off around 69. Currently, it's 76 degrees. I'm Staff Meteorologist Derek Hite.

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0: I'm weatherology meteorologist Jennifer Wojcicki with a significant weather update. A heat advisory begins at 10 a.m. this morning and continues until 9 p.m. tonight. A heat advisory means that a combination of high temperatures and high humidity will produce dangerous conditions, especially for those who are sensitive to heat, especially children and the elderly. In order to prevent heat sickness and heat stroke, take steps to keep cool, drink plenty of water, stay in the shade as much as possible, and if you must be outside, take occasional breaks in an air-conditioned building to cool down. Watch out for the warning signs of heat stroke, including dizziness, nausea, headache, and disorientation. A heat advisory begins at 10 a.m. this morning and continues until 9 p.m. tonight. Stay tuned for additional updates. I'm meteorologist Jennifer Wojcicki.
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2: Here's your Super Hits 106 Tri-State Forecast. An extreme heat warning continues until 9 p.m. tonight. Partly cloudy skies with fog at times early overnight with a low of 76. Mainly sunny Monday. Chance of thunderstorms, highs around 95. Mainly clear Monday night. Lows dip down to about 69. Right now, 76. I'm Staff Meteorologist Derek Hite.

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1: Here's your Super Hits 106 Tri-State forecast. An extreme heat warning continues. Lows dip down to about 74. Fog in spots overnight under partly cloudy skies. Mainly clear skies develop with fog in spots early Monday. Chance for storms. Daytime highs approaching 95. Mainly clear skies Monday night. Lows level off around 69. Right now, it's 74 degrees. I'm Staff Meteorologist Derek Hite.

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I'm weatherology meteorologist Jennifer Wojcicki with a significant weather update. A dense fog advisory continues until 8 a.m. this morning. A dense fog advisory means that widespread fog is likely to reduce visibilities to a quarter of a mile or less and may be near zero in spots. This fog may linger for a relatively long period of time as well, leading to significant travel delays. If you are out driving, slow down and use your vehicle's low beams for the best visibility possible. Take your time to stay safe. A dense fog advisory continues until 8 a.m. this morning. Stay tuned for additional updates. I'm meteorologist Jennifer Wojcicki.

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3: Here's your Super Hits 106 Tri-State forecast. An extreme heat warning continues. Lows dip down to about 74. Fog in spots overnight under partly cloudy skies. Mainly clear skies develop with fog in spots early Monday. Chance for storms. Daytime highs approaching 95. Mainly clear skies Monday night. Lows level off around 69. Currently 73. I'm Staff Meteorologist Derek Hite.

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1: Here's your Super Hits 106 Tri-State forecast. An extreme heat warning continues. Lows dip down to about 74. Fog in spots overnight under partly cloudy skies. Mainly clear skies develop with fog in spots early Monday. Chance for storms. Daytime highs approaching 95. Mainly clear skies Monday night. Lows level off around 69. Currently 73. I'm Staff Meteorologist Derek Hite.

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2: Here's your Super Hits 106 Tri-State forecast. An extreme heat warning remains in effect. Lows level off around 73, fog and spots overnight under mainly clear skies. Becoming mainly sunny with fog and spots early Monday. Chance of thunderstorms. Highs level off around 95. Lows level off around 69, Monday night, mainly clear skies. Currently 74. I'm staff meteorologist Jennifer Wojcicki.

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1: Here's your Super Hits 106 Tri-State Forecast. An extreme heat warning remains in effect. Lows level off around 73, fog and spots overnight under mainly clear skies. Becoming mainly sunny with fog and spots early Monday. Chance of thunderstorms. Highs level off around 95. Lows level off around 69, Monday night, mainly clear skies. Currently 74. I'm Staff Meteorologist Jennifer Wojcicki.

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The afterworld. 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
5: Here's your Super Hits 106 Tri-State forecast. An extreme heat warning continues until 9 p.m. tonight. Chance of thunderstorms with fog and spots early today, otherwise mainly clear skies. Daytime highs approaching 95. Mainly clear skies again tonight, lows dip down to about 69. Lots of sunshine tomorrow, daytime highs approaching 86. Right now, 74. I'm staff meteorologist Jennifer Vujitsky.

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1: Here's your Super Hits 106 Tri-State forecast. An extreme heat warning continues until 9 p.m. tonight. Chance of thunderstorms with fog and spots early today. Otherwise, mainly clear skies. Daytime highs approaching 95. Mainly clear skies again tonight. Lows dip down to about 69. Lots of sunshine tomorrow. Daytime highs approaching 86. Right now, 74. I'm staff meteorologist Jennifer Wojcicki.

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0: Good morning, Tri-States. It is Monday again. 78 right now. Going to be another warm and sticky day. We're looking at 91 for highs. Heat indices near 100. So you know where the cooling stations are. You know where to look for them. It's just going to be very, very warm. Did you ever see so many bikes in your life in the city this last weekend on Saturday? There were bikes everywhere. You know, just between you and I think there might have been something going on. I have no idea. I'm just thinking. I'm, you know, just kind of spitballing.
1: Really?
0: Really, yeah. I really think there might have been. Coming up today, Community Connections with Josh Jasper, This Day in Music History is a doo-wop song from Curtis Lee. We've got news and weather, and of course the best music on your radio. In fact, it's time for news right now.
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4: Good morning. The Mississippi River level is steady. It's 6.8 feet at Prairie du Chien, 4.1 at Guttenberg, 6.7 at Cassville, and 7.1 at Dubuque. 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It will be hot and humid today with peak afternoon heat indices over 100 degrees and in some locations even topping 110 degrees. Scattered thunderstorms are possible, especially in the morning along and east of the Mississippi River, where there is a level 1 to level 2 risk out of 5 for severe storms. The primary threat would be damaging winds. The city of Dubuque is opening cooling centers as temperatures are expected to climb into the 90s with heat index values near or above 100. High humidity combined with the heat is forecast to create dangerous conditions for residents. Several locations across the city will serve as cooling centers with varying hours. A list is available on the city's website. Stay tuned after the newscast for your complete tri-state weatherology forecast. This year's near 400-mile Ragbri concluded in Dubuque on Saturday. The Register's annual Great Bicycle Ride Across Iowa, or Ragbri, last ended in Dubuque in 2010. Anywhere between 25,000 and 40,000 bikers came through the Dubuque area. A Facebook post from the official Ragbri page says Ragbri presented Dubuque Mayor Brad Kavanaugh with a $50,000 check for the city of Dubuque. Authorities said a Piasta, Iowa man sexually abused a child. 18-year-old Landon Block was arrested Friday afternoon on a warrant charging sexual abuse, continuous sexual abuse of a child, fourth-degree sexual abuse, and 2 counts of lascivious acts with a child. Court documents state law enforcement responded May 26 to a local hospital for the report of a sexual assault that occurred in Cascade. An elementary school-aged child reported that Block sexually assaulted her that day. The child later said this happened on more than one occasion and that Block told her not to tell anyone and attempted to buy her silence by taking her to Dollar General. The city of Dubuque is hosting a public input session on data centers this evening at the Grand River Center. Doors open at 5:30 p.m. and the event begins at 6. The events will include facilitated roundtable discussions with members of the community. The input received will be shared with the Dubuque City Council at an upcoming work session. You can also complete the city's online survey about possible data center regulations by visiting cityofdubuque.org/datacenters. For those stories and more, pick up a copy of the Telegraph Herald or go to telegraphherald.com. The Telegraph Herald is brought to you by TH Media. I'm Courtney Chaffee, and that's your latest Tri-State Area News.
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1: Here's your Super Hits 106 Tri-State forecast. An extreme heat warning continues until 9 p.m. tonight. Chance of thunderstorms with fog and spots early today. Otherwise, mainly clear skies. Daytime highs approaching 95. Mainly clear skies again tonight. Lows dip down to about 69. Lots of sunshine tomorrow. Daytime highs approaching 86. Right now, 74. I'm staff meteorologist Jennifer Wojcicki.
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0: 6:18 on a Monday morning, Dubuque Super Hits 106. You always feel like somebody's watching you, do you? 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

0: This year's annual Ruby Corn Boil is this Saturday and Sunday, with concession stand open at 9 a.m. and 10 a.m. respectively. 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

racing through a Monday morning. Saying goodbye to all of the Ragbri riders, huh? What an amazing event, wasn't it? Up next, Rolling Stones on Dubuque Super Hits 106.

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1: 6:33. Give or take the grain on Dubuque Super Hits. So 106. Thanks so much for that. You know, that's kind of a waiting for the other shoe to drop thing. The Rolling Stones been around so long. And every year or two, some more recently, almost every year, they've been touring. Now, are they going to tour again? According to Keith, probably not, but that hasn't been settled yet. And we're looking at guys all in their 80s. So would they be, I mean, they've already toured at that age. They had a very successful tour last year. What are we going to do when all this music is gone? Well, the music won't be gone, but the artists will be. And where are we going to go to concerts? I mean, the big selling concerts, the one that really do well in pop music, are the classic rock artists. And I don't know whether the Stones are going to go out again on tour. They've just been doing it for so long, it's hard to imagine a concert season without the Stones being out there, or at least talking about being out there. Stay right here. We're headed towards birthday.
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9: Here's your Super Hits 106 Tri-State forecast. An extreme heat warning remains in effect. Slight chance of rain showers with fog and spots early today. Otherwise,

Eyes, sunshine mixed with clouds at times. Highs level off around 95. Lows level off around 69. Tonight, partly cloudy skies. Highs around 86 tomorrow. Currently, it's 74 degrees. I'm staff meteorologist Jennifer Vujcicki.

on Joey on Dubuque Super Hits 106, taking us right up to birthdays and anniversaries. 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

0: More than ever, that is Matthew and Gunnar Nelson, the Nelsons, Rick Nelson's boys, doing pretty well. Still travel through the Midwest quite frequently. They work around this area a lot. They have a book out that you might be interested in. Check it out, Nelson. It's something like What Happened to Your Hair or something like that. But it's a pretty good book. It's details the kind of the Nelson family from the very beginning up through their reign on the runs. As you know, they're the only family to have three generations of a number one song. So that's pretty cool. Probably won't ever happen again, I wouldn't think. I think they'll probably be free and holding that record forever. Time for birthdays and anniversaries brought to you by the National Mississippi River Museum and Aquarium Online, rivermuseum.org. 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
0: All the information is right there. 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And all you need do to be on that drawing list is go to superhits106.com, click on Submit a Birthday, send in the information we ask for, and you're automatically entered, huh? Pretty easy.
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0: And I always like to remind you that we do that prize on Friday, so Friday and Saturday's birthdays need to be in by midnight on Thursday night. Yesterday, the 26th, Richard Sherman had a birthday yesterday. Jim Sear down in Florida. Hey, Jim, happy birthday. Hope you had a great day. Joan Caldwell also celebrated yesterday. Daryl Ball has a birthday today. Happy birthday, Daryl. Samantha Rundy, you're celebrating today. Happy birthday to you. Carolyn Braley, yes, Carolyn Braley is celebrating today. And now this is what it's written as on the entry form. So I'm just going to say it. His last name is Saul, and it says Jimmer Saul, J-I-M-M-E-R. Now, Jimmer, if that's your name, we got it right. If it's not, then I assume they just misspelled Jimmy. But whichever it is, happy birthday to you just the same. If you know any of those people, by all means, stop by. Give them a call. Wish them a happy birthday from you, from me, from everyone at Dubuque Super Hits 106. And right now, while you're thinking about it, head over to superhits106.com. Tell me when your birthday is, all right? I really, really would like to know.
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1: It is 7 a.m. with fog and 79 degrees. Yeah, ooh, pretty sticky out there. I mean,
2: I know.
1: That way, what it is what it is. So, it's summertime. Not much we can do about it. Coming up in this hour, we'll visit with Josh Jasper from Resources Unite with Community Connections. 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It's can be dangerous, so be very careful. Right now, it's time for news on Dubuque Super Hits 106. 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
3: Good morning. The Mississippi River level is steady. It's 6.8 feet at Prairie du Chien, 4.1 at Guttenberg, 6.7 at Cassville, and 7.1 at Dubuque. 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It will be hot and humid today with peak afternoon heat indices over 100 degrees and in some locations even topping 110 degrees. Scattered thunderstorms are possible, especially in the morning along and east of the Mississippi River, where there is a level 1 to level 2 risk out of 5 for severe storms. The primary threat would be damaging winds. The city of Dubuque is opening cooling centers as temperatures are expected to climb into the 90s with heat index values near or above 100. High humidity combined with the heat is forecast to create dangerous conditions for residents. Several locations across the city will serve as cooling centers with varying hours. A list is available on the city's website. Stay tuned after the newscast for your complete tri-state weatherology forecast. This year's near 400-mile ride by concluded in Dubuque on Saturday. The Register's annual Great Bicycle Ride Across Iowa, or RAGBRAI, last ended in Dubuque in 2010. Anywhere between 25,000 and 40,000 bikers came through the Dubuque area. A Facebook post from the official RAGBRAI page says RAGBRAI presented Dubuque Mayor Brad Kavanaugh with a $50,000 check for the city of Dubuque. Authorities said a Piasta, Iowa man sexually abused a child. 18-year-old Landon Block was arrested Friday afternoon on a warrant charging sexual abuse, continuous sexual abuse of a child, fourth-degree sexual abuse, and 2 counts of lascivious acts with the child. Court documents state law enforcement responded May 26 to a local hospital for the report of a sexual assault that occurred in Cascade. An elementary school-aged child reported that Block sexually assaulted her that day. The child later said this happened on more than one occasion and that Block told her not to tell anyone and attempted to buy her silence by taking her to Dollar General. The city of Dubuque is hosting a public input session on data centers this evening at the Grand River Center. Doors open at 5:30 p.m. and the event begins at 6. The events will include facilitated roundtable discussions with members of the community. The input received will be shared with the Dubuque City Council at an upcoming work session. You can also complete the city's online survey about possible data center regulations by visiting cityofdubuque.org/datacenters. For those stories and more, pick up a copy of the Telegraph Herald or go to telegraphherald.com. The Telegraph Herald is brought to you by TH Media. I'm Courtney Chaffee, and that's your latest Tri-State Area News.
4: Here's your Super Hits 106 Tri-State Forecast. An extreme heat warning remains in effect. Slight chance of rain showers with fog and spots early today. Otherwise, sunshine mixed with clouds at times. Highs level off around 95. Lows level off around 69. Tonight, partly cloudy skies. Highs around 86 tomorrow. Right now, 75. I'm staff meteorologist Jennifer Wojcicki.
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0: 7:16 on this Monday morning, Dubuque Super Hits 106. Very, very warm out there and some fog around the area, so be cautious. 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
6: Here's your Super Hits 106 Tri-State forecast. An extreme heat warning remains in effect. Slight chance of rain showers with fog and spots early today. Otherwise, sunshine mixed with clouds at times. Highs level off around 95. Lows level off around 69. Tonight, partly cloudy skies. Highs around 86 tomorrow. Currently, it's 76 degrees. I'm staff meteorologist Jennifer Vujitsky.
7: Yes, it is, and it's Monday, and that means a visit with our friend Josh Jasper. Good morning, Josh.
8: Good morning. How are you this Monday?
7: Warm like everybody else, but, you know, it is summer after all. What's going on at Resources right. Unite?
8: Well, it's all things getting... I can't believe we're talking about this already, but kids ready for school, and that the big back-to-school bash is coming up this Saturday at Audubon Elementary from 11 to 2, and Audubon Elementary is kind of down by the B branch, and it is just a fantastic event.
7: This is the event that Anderson Sansi puts on?
8: It is, yep. So Anderson coordinates it, and a bunch of us nonprofits show up, and basically, if you are a family, you're a mom, I don't know how I'm going to get these school supplies this year, or I don't have the immunizations or the sports physical or maybe a backpack or anything related to getting kids back to school. This

0: is the event that you want to go to. This is the event, again, from 11 to 2. You can sign up if you need school supplies. We always bring a ton, literally a semi-full of food, supplies, and anything else I can get out of my offices and warehouse. And it's just a good time. There's a lot of there's really good energy out there. Different organizations come out there with, like, the protein shakes and the teas and stuff like that. It's a really good time. So everyone should come out.
1: You know, I've talked to people that have availed themselves of this particular event, and everybody who's ever been there says it's absolutely a lifesaver. You know, when you think of all the expenses that go into getting a kid ready for school, all the school supplies and all that type of stuff is a monster, especially if you have one or two or three children. It's a big deal.
0: There's no question. And, you know, it's interesting when over the years, you look at the gaps that exist in services and programs. And, you know, if you're an elementary or middle school kid, no question, your supplies are going to get covered. But I'll say there is a gap for high school kids. There's not a lot of programming that makes sure that those notebooks and folders and pens and pencils are available. And so, you know, that is one of the reasons why I have a room dedicated upstairs in my office for school supplies, backpacks, things like that, that it feels like I'm a hoarder throughout the 11 months of the year, but then it comes to this time of the year, and then all that comes out. And so, you know, even if you're out and about this week, and if you're thinking, I'd like to help some kiddos for some school supplies, I'll tell you, I mean, you can pick up anything, obviously, and anything will work. But really think about high school kids with the folders, the notebooks, the pens and pencils. So the basic supplies, that's the biggest gap in the community.
1: Can they drop those off at Resources Unite, Josh?
0: Absolutely. People can drop off supplies, you know, especially this week, because like I said, we're going to turn around this Saturday down there at the Back to School Bash. And I mean, even if you drove by just to get a sense of, yeah, I wonder how many families show up for something like this. I mean, it is hundreds and hundreds of people that lined up around that school, around the block, you know, to be able to get some supplies, to get some resources, to learn about how, you know, the Visiting Nurses Association can help them this year or whatever it might be. It's a really cool event.
1: No question about it. Every year it's just a terrific, terrific event, and it certainly is a real lifesaver for a lot of people. When all of these things are put together, and 11 to 3, it must be a real madhouse there for about 3 hours, huh?
0: It is. It is a madhouse. I always tell people, you know, an event like this, and I think we're all conditioned to be like, hey, there's something really good. I want to be the first in line. It's really not to your advantage to be the first in line because it's just going to be better. And so I always tell people, yes, the hours are 11 to 2, but if it were me, I'd show up at like noon. I'd maybe have a bite to eat with the kiddos and then come down because all the supplies are going to be there. And it just won't be quite as crazy.
1: Now, those people, Josh, that want to help but maybe don't have the wherewithal to get out and shop for some of these things, can they stop off funds, money at Resources Unite and earmark it for that purpose?
0: Yep, absolutely. Absolutely they do. So oftentimes people want to do that, and then we even will direct it specifically to organizations that support kids, like a St. Mark's throughout the year, Boys and Girls Club. And so you certainly can drop off the financial donation or, like I said, the school supplies. And ideally, yes, it's this week or whatever, but that's just leading up to the Back to School Bash. What we find as well is, of course, you know, we keep supplies in the office throughout the year because then it becomes November or December and it's like, hey, little Susie, little Johnny lost their backpack or whatever it might be. And it's like, yep, we've got that for you. And so, as you can imagine, there's needs throughout the year as well.
1: Just like everything else, so there's a resource out there for it, and all you need to do is reach out, and please do so. Resources Unite, resourcesunite.com, right behind Village Inn on Kennedy Road. Stop by the office and watch what they do sometime. You'll be really amazed at all of the different facilities they are able to help you with, different events, different things. You know, as we get closer to the fall again, we'll start talking about heating bills and all the different things that can cause a problem to a family. There's a resource for that, and it starts right at Resources Unite. Anything else we want to cover, Josh?
0: You know, I think we covered it, buddy. Just hope everyone shows up Saturday. And if you have questions about school or anything like that, just stop in or give us a call.
1: There's help out there for you. Please take advantage of it. Josh, have a wonderful week. We'll see you talk again next Monday.
0: Sounds good.

0: It is 7:52, time now for This Day in Music History, brought to you by The Other Side in East Dubuque. Watch Cubs baseball at The Other Side in East Dubuque. You have three ways to win cash during every game. Follow The Other Side on Facebook. Remember, you must be present to win cash. And don't forget Wednesday, winner, winner, chicken dinner. Keep trying. You're bound to get it one of these times. It's a big, a lot of phone calls, so we'll tell you more about it on Wednesday. But another chance to win this coming Wednesday. Also brought to you.
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0: 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It is the 27th, is that right? Yes, the 27th of July. These things happen on this day in music history. Chuck Berry's first record, Maybelline, enters the Billboard charts, where it will reach number one during an 11-week run back in 1955. Billboard magazine claims that only two singing stars on that same day can be considered guaranteed hitmakers, and those would be Nat King Cole and Webb Pierce. Remember Webb Pierce? Huh? I'm in the jailhouse now. 1957, the Bobettes' first and only Billboard Top 40 single, Mr. Lee, entered the charts. The Everly Brothers had the best-selling song in America with Bye Bye Love, and That'll Be the Day by Buddy Holly was released. All of those things on this day in 1957. 1974, John Denver's Annie song, a tribute to his then-wife, topped the Billboard Hot 100. And in 81, while taking a break from the band Blondie, Debbie Harry releases her debut solo album, Cuckoo. The same day, Stevie Nicks launched her solo career with the release of her debut album, Belladonna. Madonna issues her self-titled debut album in 1983. And in 85, Paul Young's cover of Daryl Hall and John Oates' tune, Every Time You Go Away, led the Billboard Hot 100. Eurythmics enjoyed their only British number one single with There Must Be an Angel Playing with My Heart. That was in 85. And in 87, Rick Astley's debut single, Never Gonna Give You Up, released by RCA Records on this very day. Moving up to 2012, the Beatles were headed back to the top 40 of the Billboard 200 albums charts when the iTunes exclusive compilation Tomorrow Never Knows. The set includes 14 classic songs by the band and marked the first time the Beatles released an album exclusively to iTunes that had never been previously released. So it was a pretty big day for the Beatles in 2012. That was, what, 14 years ago. It's hard to say that out loud. That's 2012 was 14 years ago, but it certainly was. Wow. So now we go to our doo-wop song of the day. In an effort to keep doo-wop music alive, we do every Monday a doo-wop Monday. This particular song was by Thurston Harris. He recorded it. It was also covered by a bunch of artists, the Jackson 5, Wayne Cochran, Dave Clark 5, Huey Lewis the News. It was used in soundtracks, and it's a really great song. The original artist was Bobby Day, the same guy who had Rockin' Robin and Over. He's an excellent artist, too. I like Bobby Day, but I like this version of this song. This artist took it to number 6 back in 1957, and this was probably the biggest hit on this particular song. The song is called Little Bitty Pretty One, and we may have done this before. I can't believe I didn't, because I like the song, but I don't remember it. So if we did, we're doing it again. Why? Because I like it. That's why. This is Thurston Harris from 1957, the number 6 song in the nation, Little Bitty Pretty One.

0: Back in 1957, that song went to number 7. I was around in 1957. It surprised me when I pulled that up and realized that it was only a number 7 song, because that song was everywhere. Every dance played it, the radio played it all the time. It just really got a lot of airplay, and it surprised me that it only made it to number 7, although that's a pretty successful song. From 1957, that is this day in music history.
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0: It is 8 a.m. on a Monday morning. Temperature in the tri-states, 81 already. Oh, good grief. 81 in fog, headed for high in the mid-90s. Heat indices possibly above 100. The humidity is thick. The air is just really, really thick. So please take all the precautions you know you should take on a day like this. And remember the cooling stations. And please, when you get out of your car, be sure there's no animals or people left in the car. Even with the window open on a day like this, that's a dangerous situation. So don't leave anyone sitting in the car without leaving it running and the air conditioner on. Because it's even having the window open doesn't help any. It's just going to be that warm. Coming up in this hour, news and weather and, of course, good news. All that's ahead. In fact, it's time for news right now. With that news, here's Courtney Chaffee.
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2: Good morning. The Mississippi River level is steady. It's 6.8 feet at Prairie du Chien, 4.1 at Guttenberg, 6.7 at Cassville, and 7.1 at Dubuque. 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It will be hot and humid today with peak afternoon heat indices over 100 degrees and in some locations even topping 110 degrees. Scattered thunderstorms are possible, especially in the morning along and east of the Mississippi River, where there is a level 1 to level 2 risk out of 5 for severe storms. The primary threat would be damaging winds. The city of Dubuque is opening cooling centers as temperatures are expected to climb into the 90s with heat index values near or above 100. High humidity combined with the heat is forecast to create dangerous conditions for residents. Several locations across the city will serve as cooling centers with varying hours. A list is available on the city's website. Stay tuned after the newscast for your complete tri-state weatherology forecast. This year's near 400-mile Ragbri concluded in Dubuque on Saturday. The Register's annual Great Bicycle Ride Across Iowa, or Ragbri, last ended in Dubuque in 2010. Anywhere between 25,000 and 40,000 bikers came through the Dubuque area. A Facebook post from the official Ragbri page says Ragbri presented Dubuque Mayor Brad Kavanaugh with a $50,000 check for the city of Dubuque. Authorities said a Piasta, Iowa man sexually abused a child. 18-year-old Landon Block was arrested Friday afternoon on a warrant charging sexual abuse, continuous sexual abuse of a child, fourth-degree sexual abuse, and 2 counts of lascivious acts with a child. Court documents state law enforcement responded May 26 to a local hospital for the report of a sexual assault that occurred in Cascade. An elementary school-aged child reported that Block sexually assaulted her that day. The child later said this happened on more than one occasion and that Block told her not to tell anyone and attempted to buy her silence by taking her to Dollar General. The city of Dubuque is hosting a public input session on data centers this evening at the Grand River Center. Doors open at 5:30 p.m. and the event begins at 6. The events will include facilitated roundtable discussions with members of the community. The input received will be shared with the Dubuque City Council at an upcoming work session. You can also complete the city's online survey about possible data center regulations by visiting cityofdubuque.org/datacenters. For those stories and more, pick up a copy of the Telegraph Herald or go to telegraphherald.com. 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
3: I'm weatherology meteorologist Jennifer Wojcicki with a significant weather update. An extreme heat warning continues until 10 p.m. tonight. An extreme heat warning means the combination of high temperatures and humidity will produce dangerous conditions for those who must spend time outside. Even healthy adults will be at risk for heat-related illness in a relatively short period of time outdoors. Children and the elderly are even more susceptible and need to take extra precautions. To help keep cool, drink plenty of water, stay in the shade as much as possible, and if you must be outside, take occasional breaks in an air-conditioned building to cool down. Watch out for the warning signs of heat stroke, including dizziness, nausea, headache, and disorientation. A heat advisory begins at 10 a.m. this morning and continues until 9 p.m. tonight. A heat advisory means that a combination of high temperatures and high humidity will produce dangerous conditions, especially for those who are sensitive to heat, especially children and the elderly. In order to prevent heat sickness and heat stroke, take steps to keep cool, drink plenty of water, stay in the shade as much as possible, and, if you must be outside, take occasional breaks in an air-conditioned building to cool down. Watch out for the warning signs of heat stroke, including dizziness, nausea, headache, and disorientation. An extreme heat warning continues until 10 p.m. tonight. A heat advisory begins at 10 a.m. this morning and continues until 9 p.m. tonight. Stay tuned for additional updates. I'm meteorologist Jennifer Wojcicki. Here's your Super Hits 106 Tri-State forecast. An extreme heat warning continues until 9 p.m. tonight. Chance of rain showers today, otherwise mainly clear skies. Highs level off around 95. Lows level off around 69. Tonight, partly cloudy skies. Mainly sunny skies. Tomorrow, high temperatures reach up to 86. Currently, 76. I'm staff meteorologist Jennifer Wojcicki.

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0: 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McGrain in the morning, all.
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0: 8:33. Those are the Fugees and Killing Me Softly with his song. Up next, it's time for a little good news on Dubuque Super Hits 106. I need some
1: good news. 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
9: Hey. Here's your Super Hits 106 Tri-State forecast. An extreme heat warning continues until 9 p.m. tonight. Slight chance of rain showers today, otherwise mainly sunny skies. Highs level off around 95. Lows level off around 69. Tonight, partly cloudy skies. Mainly clear skies. Tomorrow, high temperatures reach up to 86. Right now, 77. I'm staff meteorologist Jennifer Vujicic.

0: It is 8:50 on a Monday morning, and that means a goodbye for today for me. Thank you so much for coming along. I can't even begin to tell you how much I appreciate
1: it. Thank you very much.
0: Thank you very much. So don't go away now. From noon to 1, it's Nothing But 90s. Every weekday, Nothing But 90s from noon to 1. Great selection of 90s songs. Tune in. I think you'll like it. Then later this afternoon from 3 to 7, it's Johnny Page as he looks at harsh reality. His own kind of cockeyed look at harsh reality. Always a fun time with Johnny. And I'll be back tomorrow. Tomorrow's Tuesday. We'll do this day in music history, of course. Birthdays and anniversaries. We'll have a brief report from the Humane Society. And, of course, we'll keep you up to date on news and weather and birthdays and anniversaries. Did I say that? I hope so. Don't forget to get your name on the birthday list by going to superhits106.com. Just click on Submit a Birthday. 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So stay cool out there. Remember, it is dangerously hot. We are under a heat advisory, so please don't exert yourself when you're outside. If you're working outside, take frequent breaks, drink lots of water. Check on your neighbors if they don't have AC. Be sure you don't leave your car without making sure there's nobody or no animals in your car. Regardless of whether the windows are open or not, that doesn't work today. Not at all. So be extra careful and extra cautious. I can't afford to lose even one listener, okay? So you have a wonderful day and stay cool, and I'll see you first thing tomorrow morning right here on Dubuque Super Hits 106.
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4: Here's your Super Hits 106 Tri-State forecast. An extreme heat warning continues until 9 p.m. tonight. Slight chance of rain showers today, otherwise mainly sunny skies. Highs level off around 95. Lows level off around 69. Tonight, partly cloudy skies. Mainly clear skies. Tomorrow, high temperatures reach up to 86. Right now, it's 79 degrees. I'm staff meteorologist Jennifer Vujcitsky.

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3: Here's your Super Hits 106 Tri-State forecast. An extreme heat warning continues until 9 p.m. tonight. Slight chance of rain showers today, otherwise mainly sunny skies. Highs level off around 95. Lows level off around 69. Tonight, partly cloudy skies. Mainly clear skies. Tomorrow, high temperatures reach up to 86. Right now, it's 79 degrees. I'm staff meteorologist Jennifer Wojcicki.

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7: Here's your Super Hits 106 Tri-State forecast. An extreme heat warning continues until 9 p.m. tonight. Slight chance of rain showers today, otherwise mainly sunny skies. Highs level off around 95. Lows level off around 69. Tonight, partly cloudy skies. Mainly clear skies. Tomorrow, high temperatures reach up to 86. Right now, it's 79 degrees. I'm staff meteorologist Jennifer Vujcicki.

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10: Here's your Super Hits 106 Tri-State forecast. An extreme heat warning continues until 9 p.m. tonight. Daytime highs approaching 95 today under mainly sunny skies. 69 tonight. Mainly clear tomorrow. Highs level off around 86. Ample sunshine expected Wednesday with a high of 86. 87 Thursday. Right now, 86. I'm staff meteorologist Jennifer Wojcicki.

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9: Here's your Super Hits 106 Tri-State forecast. An extreme heat warning continues until 9 p.m. tonight. Daytime highs approaching 95 today under mainly sunny skies. 69 tonight. Mainly clear tomorrow. Highs level off around 86. Ample sunshine expected Wednesday with a high of 86. 87 Thursday. Right now, 90. I'm staff meteorologist Jennifer Wojcicki.

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3: Here's your Super Hits 106 Tri-State forecast. An extreme heat warning continues until 9 p.m. tonight. Daytime highs approaching 95 today under mainly sunny skies. 69 tonight. Mainly clear tomorrow. Highs level off around 86. Ample sunshine expected Wednesday with a high of 86. 87 Thursday. Right now, 90. I'm staff meteorologist Jennifer Vujicic.

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7: Hey. Here's your Super Hits 106 Tri-State Forecast. An extreme heat warning remains in effect. Highs level off around 95 this afternoon under mainly sunny skies. Lows dip down to about 69 tonight, partly cloudy skies. Mainly clear skies tomorrow, high of 86. Bright sunshine expected Wednesday with daytime highs approaching 86, 87 Thursday. Currently, it's 90 degrees. I'm staff meteorologist Paul Trombley.

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11: Here's your Super Hits 106 Tri-State Forecast. An extreme heat warning remains in effect. Highs level off around 95 this afternoon under mainly sunny skies. Lows dip down to about 69 tonight, partly cloudy skies. Mainly clear skies tomorrow, high of 86. Bright sunshine expected Wednesday, with daytime highs approaching 86. 87 Thursday. Currently 91. I'm staff meteorologist Paul Trombley.

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0: Hey, it's Dick McGrain on Dubuque Super Hits 106, inviting you to join me every weekday morning with the very best of the 70s, 80s, and 90s, plus a lot of great features and all kinds of fun, right here on Dubuque Super Hits 106.
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7: Here's your Super Hits 106 Tri-State Forecast. An extreme heat warning remains in effect. Highs level off around 95 this afternoon under mainly sunny skies. Lows dip down to about 69 tonight, partly cloudy skies. Mainly clear skies tomorrow, high of 86. Bright sunshine expected Wednesday with daytime highs approaching 86. 87 Thursday. Currently 91. I'm Staff Meteorologist Paul Trombley.

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11: 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An extreme heat warning continues. Bright sunshine this afternoon with daytime highs approaching 95. Mainly clear skies tonight, lows dip down to about 69. High temperatures reach up to 86. Tomorrow, mainly clear skies. Clear skies and dry Wednesday, clouds on the increase by Thursday. Mid-80s Wednesday, upper 80s by Thursday. Right now, 92. I'm staff meteorologist Paul Trombley.

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9: Here's your Super Hits 106 Tri-State Forecast. An extreme heat warning continues. Bright sunshine this afternoon with daytime highs approaching 95. Mainly clear skies tonight, lows dip down to about 69. High temperatures reach up to 86. Tomorrow, mainly clear skies. Clear skies and dry Wednesday. Clouds on the increase by Thursday. Mid-80s Wednesday. Upper 80s by Thursday. Right now, 92. I'm staff meteorologist Paul Trombley.

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8: Hey. 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An extreme heat warning continues. Bright sunshine this afternoon with daytime highs approaching 95. Mainly clear skies tonight, lows dip down to about 69. High temperatures reach up to 86. Tomorrow, mainly clear skies. Clear skies and dry Wednesday, clouds on the increase by Thursday. Mid-80s Wednesday, upper 80s by Thursday. Right now, it's 93 degrees. I'm staff meteorologist Paul Trombley.

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to Buick's Super Hits 106. Pink Floyd, Another Brick in the Wall, Part 2. Good afternoon to you. It's Johnny Page with you up until 7 tonight. On the way this hour, we'll hear from Patrick Swayze. 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

0: Dubuque's Super Hits 106. Patrick Swayze, She's Like the Wind. Good afternoon to you. We have some harsh reality coming up during the 5 o'clock hour. Waffle House wants you sitting at the counter if you are eating or fighting by yourself. Your Holly Weird story of the day, Stephen King's classic coming-of-age supernatural thriller, Carrie, is getting updated for the social media age. In your 420 mind blower, Wisconsin's governor is pushing lawmakers to stop the planned federal recriminalization of hemp THC products. And I will yell get off my lawn at Gen Z's preference for tea over alcohol. But first, music for your generation from Rick Springfield coming up next on Dubuque's Super Hits 106.
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10: Here's your Super Hits 106 Tri-State Forecast. An extreme heat warning continues until 9 p.m. tonight. Bright sunshine expected this afternoon with daytime highs approaching 95. Mainly clear tonight, lows level off around 68. 85 tomorrow, a mix of clouds and sun. Ample sunshine and dry Wednesday, clouds on the increase by Thursday. Mid-80s Wednesday, upper 80s by Thursday. Right now, 93. I'm staff meteorologist Paul Trombley.

Tibuke's Super Hits 106, Rick Springfield, Jesse's Girl. Win a spot for you and a guest aboard our American Lady Happy Hour Cruise. It's coming up Wednesday, August 5th from 5:30 until 7 p.m. While you cruise down the Mississippi, you and a guest will enjoy free tap beer and soda, along with appetizers, two-for-one margaritas, and the chance to win door prizes. 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Here's Thriller from Michael Jackson on Dubuque's Super Hits 106.

to Buse. Super Hits 106 Bittersweet Symphony. It's the Verve. Listen to McGrain in the morning every Wednesday to win a pair of four-piece chicken dinners from the other side in East Dubuque. Serving fried chicken every Wednesday and Sunday. Correctly answer Dick's trivia question about this day in music history to win. Here's Rod Stewart. It's Forever Young on Dubuque's Super Hits 106.

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0: Day where we mock all things in the world of entertainment. Mike Flanagan's 8-episode adaptation of Stephen King's Carrie got a trailer and a release date this weekend. The horror drama is slated to debut on October 7th, just in time for spooky season. Flanagan was the showrunner for the Haunting of Hill House TV show as well. A summary of Carrie reads, Carrie is a bold, timely, and surprising reinvention of the classic coming-of-age story, adapted as a television series for the first time by visionary showrunner Mike Flanagan. The series follows misfit high schooler Carrie White, who has spent her life hidden away in the walls of her home with her fiercely protective mother, Margaret. After her father's sudden, untimely death thrusts her into the unforgiving ecosystem of public high school, Carrie is forced to navigate a viral bullying scandal that tears through her community, the relentless pressure and casual cruelty of the social media age, and the awakening of mysterious telekinetic powers that rise alongside her adolescence. Wow, this sounds like it could be really great. The trailer looks good, but, you know, we've all been fooled by trailers before, right? The Stephen King book is great. The 1976 movie adaptation is really good. It stars Sissy Spacek and John Travolta, and it was directed by the Untouchables director Brian De Palma. But I love how this adaptation is going to be taking on the existential threat that is bullying in the social media era, right? That is a brilliant update for this story. I love it. They don't even need a bucket of pig's blood for this retelling of the story, Carrie. I think they could do all that with an Instagram filter now. Dubuque Super Hits 106.
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8: Here's your Super Hits 106 Tri-State Forecast. An extreme heat warning continues until 9 p.m. tonight. Bright sunshine expected this afternoon with daytime highs approaching 95. Mainly clear tonight, lows level off around 68. 85 tomorrow, a mix of clouds and sun. Ample sunshine and dry Wednesday, clouds on the increase by Thursday. Mid-80s Wednesday, upper 80s by Thursday. Right now, 93. I'm staff meteorologist Paul Trombley.

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To Muse, Super Hits 106, Belinda Carlisle, Heaven is a Place on Earth. Good afternoon to you. On the way this hour, we'll hear from Warrant. We'll have music for your generation from Tears for Fears. And at 420, we'll blow your mind. 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Could it be I'm falling in love? It's on Dubuque's Super Hits 106.

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0: 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Wisconsin's governor is pushing congressional lawmakers to take action to prevent mass disruption of the hemp industry by stopping the planned federal recriminalization of hemp THC products that's set to take effect later this year. The governor wrote in a letter to members of the state's U.S. House and Senate delegations, "Hemp has become an increasingly important tool for agricultural diversification, rural economic development, and value-added manufacturing, creating new opportunities for Wisconsin farmers, processors, retailers, and consumers across our state. As Congress considers the future of federal hemp policy, it is essential that any changes provide the certainty and regulatory clarity needed for this emerging industry to continue growing and investing in Wisconsin." Hemp derivatives with less than 0.3% Delta-9 THC on a dry weight basis were federally legalized under the 2018 Farm Bill. But late last year, the administration signed new legislation containing provisions that will redefine hemp to make it so only products with 0.4 milligrams of total THC per container will remain legal after November 12th. A press release from Wisconsin's governor's office notes that Wisconsin had 470 federally licensed hemp producers as of last November, arguing that the planned recriminalization will force closures, layoffs, and lost investment. Meanwhile, bipartisan members of Congress have filed several bills aimed at delaying, preventing, or altering the scheduled ban on hemp THC products. But none of those proposals have gained traction with House and Senate leadership. Mind blown. Dubuque Super Hits.
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10: Here's your Super Hits 106 Tri-State Forecast. An extreme heat warning continues until 9 p.m. tonight. Bright sunshine expected this afternoon with daytime highs approaching 95. Mainly clear tonight, lows level off around 68. 85 tomorrow, a mix of clouds and sun. Ample sunshine and dry Wednesday, clouds on the increase by Thursday. Mid-80s Wednesday, upper 80s by Thursday. Right now, 94. I'm Staff Meteorologist Paul Trombley.

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Tears for Fears. 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Win a spot for you and a guest aboard our American Lady Happy Hour Cruise. It's coming up Wednesday, August 5th from 5:30 until 7 p.m. While we cruise down the Mississippi, you and a guest will enjoy free tap beer and soda along with appetizers, two-for-one margaritas, and a chance to win prizes. 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It's Tom's Diner on Dubuque's Super Hits 106.

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0: Dubuque's Super Hits 106, Kylie Minogue. The Locomotion, music for your generation from Starship on the way next. But here's the segment I like to call Get Off My Lawn, because, man, I am getting super old. Too old to become a Gen Z teetotaler. While many people reach for a glass of wine or a beer after a stressful day at work, Gen Z has a different vice. It's tea. According to a new survey, this generation is shunning alcohol in favor of cuppas. Conducted by Twinings, the tea company, the survey found that almost half, 47% of Gen Z say tea has replaced alcohol as the thing they reach for before big moments. In contrast, just 25% of baby boomers say the same thing. One 25-year-old videographer says, "I always have a cup of tea before a night out. It helps me get into the right mindset before going out with friends or even on a date. I get a boost from a cup of tea and still feel clear-headed. So I guess you could say it's my own version of Dutch courage," which is a common phrase that means confidence or bravery gained from drinking alcohol. For the survey, Twinings quizzed respondents about their tea-drinking habits. The question reads, what would you drink after a stressful day? A glass of wine, a beer, a cup of tea, or something else? Nearly 32% described the tea-making process as calming, while 1 in 4 said they see it as a form of self-care. Meanwhile, more than a fifth, 21%, said they enjoy making a cup of tea, that it gives them a chance to take a break away from their screens. Well, I can certainly see that. Look, I would just also like to point out that they are making several drinks now that incorporate tea and alcohol in a can. And that doesn't even include the always popular Long Island iced tea, which really isn't any sort of tea at all. It's just pretty much entirely alcohol. Dubuque Super Hits 106.
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14: Here's your Super Hits 106 Tri-State Forecast. An extreme heat warning continues until 9 p.m. tonight. Bright sunshine expected this afternoon with daytime highs approaching 95. Mainly clear tonight, lows level off around 68. 85 tomorrow, a mix of clouds and sun. Ample sunshine and dry Wednesday, clouds on the increase by Thursday. Mid-80s Wednesday, upper 80s by Thursday. Right now, 94. I'm Staff Meteorologist Paul Trombley.

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Super Hits 106 Starship. Nothing's going to stop us now. Hey, McGrane in the Morning takes you on a stroll down memory lane each weekday morning at 7:50 a.m. with This Day in Music History, and it's brought to you by The Other Side in East Dubuque and by The Painter Lady. Here's Alanis Morissette, You Learn, on Dubuque's Super Hits 106.

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Good afternoon to you. On the way this hour, we'll hear from Blue Oyster Cult. 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Plus, even though dining alone is a fast-growing trend and guests are allowed to sit wherever they want, Waffle House prefers solo diners eat at the counter. 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

0: to Bukes, Super Hits 106, Blue Oyster Cult, Burning for You, music for your generation from Prince on the way next. A few decades ago, eating alone was a crime, punishable by unwanted stares and judgmental whispers. Nowadays, dining alone is a fast-growing trend. In fact, according to an Open Table survey, 60% of people dine alone while traveling. Open Table is an online service that helps you book reservations at local restaurants. And they noticed that the number of reservations for solo diners on its site increased by nearly 8% within a year. So with more people enjoying solo meals, restaurants have implemented some rules for these diners. Places like Waffle House, which is known for its delicious, affordable food and ability to attract all types of crazy and chaotic events to its doors, have a singular house rule it wants solo diners to follow. Always look for a seat at the counter first. Even though guests are allowed to sit wherever they want when a host or hostess is not available, Waffle House prefers solo diners eat at the counter, so seating arrangements do not mess with the flow of service. By sitting at the counter when you're alone, the staff is able to thoroughly assist all guests and ensure everyone is seated promptly. Plus, Waffle House likes to use its booths for either two people or larger groups, so those patrons have more space to dine comfortably. However, if you prefer to sit at a booth alone, you can ask a host or hostess for assistance. But there's no guarantee your seating request will be granted or that you'll be seated immediately upon arrival. I do enjoy dining out alone, but I don't think restaurants like it as much. And I can see their point, obviously. They don't want to seat a party of one at a table for four. They want to seat a party of four at a table for four. I get it. Okay, I get it. But I am also never opposed to sitting and eating at the counter, or better yet, at the bar, right? I mean, after all, that's where all the drinks are. Dubuque Super Hits 106.
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9: Tri-State Weather. Here's your Super Hits 106 Tri-State Forecast. An extreme heat warning remains in effect. Mainly clear tonight with lows around 68. Daytime highs approaching 85. Tomorrow, a blend of clouds and sun. Lows around 63. Tomorrow night, clear skies. Clear skies and dry Wednesday. Clouds on the increase by Thursday. Mid-80s Wednesday. Upper 80s by Thursday. Right now, it's 94 degrees. I'm Staff Meteorologist Paul Trombley.

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0: 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Ooh, I gotta have faith. 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

to Bukes, Super Hits 106, Paula Cole, I Don't Want to Wait. 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Serving fried chicken every Wednesday and Sunday. Correctly answer Dick's trivia question about this day in music history to win. Here's Men at Work. It's Down Under. It's on Dubuque's Super Hits 106.

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10: Here's your Super Hits 106 Tri-State Forecast. An extreme heat warning remains in effect. Mainly clear tonight with lows around 68. Daytime highs approaching 85 tomorrow. A blend of clouds and sun. Lows around 63.

Tomorrow night, clear skies. Clear skies and dry. Wednesday, clouds on the increase. By Thursday, mid-80s. Wednesday, upper 80s. By Thursday. Right now, it's 94 degrees. I'm staff meteorologist Paul Trombley.

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What's up? It's Four Non-Blondes. 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

to Bukes. Super Hits 106, Michael Jackson Bad. Good afternoon to you on the way this hour. We'll hear from Aerosmith. 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

0: Dubuque's Super Hits 106 Aerosmith. Crazy music for your generation from the Eurythmics on the way next. You know how you know it's time for a new hobby? How about when you're being arrested for jumping off a building? The Seattle Police Department is searching for two men who climbed over the glass wall of the city's iconic Space Needle on Friday, flipped over the edge, and parachuted down the 605-foot structure. The base jumpers purchased tickets and entered the Space Needle at about 8:50 p.m. Friday. According to the Seattle Police Department, the popular attraction has a round observation deck surrounded by high glass windows that are open to the sky above. They were seen on camera at the top level of the needle and went into the restroom, coming out with helmets on. They ran to the glass window, climbed over to the other side, and did a Peter Pan right off that building. Security at the Space Needle were unsure where the men landed, and police could not locate the individuals. They have not been identified by authorities and were described only as white men in their late 20s. Base jumping is an extreme sport that involves jumping off of objects and deploying a parachute. It is an acronym for the platforms parachutists leap from. Base, B-A-S-E, buildings, antennas, spans, or bridges, and earth. Huh. I've been to the Space Needle. It's really cool. Great views from the restaurant, especially they have a rotating restaurant there. But yeah, if you're jumping off of buildings, I think it's time for a new hobby. How about cross-stitch? Nobody ever plunged to their death while cross-stitching. Dubuque Super Hits 106.
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7: Here's your Super Hits 106 Tri-State Forecast. An extreme heat warning remains in effect. Mainly clear tonight with lows around 68. Daytime highs approaching 85. Tomorrow, a blend of clouds and sun. Lows around 63. Tomorrow night, clear skies. Clear skies and dry. Wednesday, clouds on the increase by Thursday. Mid-80s. Wednesday, upper 80s by Thursday. Currently, 93. I'm staff meteorologist Paul Trombley.

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2: Here's your Super Hits 106 Tri-State Forecast. An extreme heat warning remains in effect. Mainly clear tonight with lows around 68. Daytime highs approaching 85. Tomorrow, a blend of clouds and sun. Lows around 63. Tomorrow night, clear skies. Clear skies and dry Wednesday. Clouds on the increase by Thursday. Mid-80s Wednesday. Upper 80s by Thursday. Currently 93. I'm Staff Meteorologist Paul Trombley.

to Bukes. Super Hits 106, Pat Benatar, hit me with your best shot. Good afternoon to you. You've been with Johnny Page this afternoon. Good to have you along again. We will do this whole thing again tomorrow at 3 on Super Hits 106. Have yourselves a great evening, everybody. Here's the Backstreet Boys, everybody, on Dubuque's Super Hits 106. Music for your generation. See ya.